0: 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In Schwäbisch Hall die 97.5 oder im Livestream weltweit unter störfunk.de.
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3: Yeah, word up. 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Here comes G-Rap with another one, y'all. We're gonna swing this like this.

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Well, I want to love you like I love a shoe. You're fine. So kind. Got to tell this world that you're mine, mine, mine, mine. That you try nails down and I twitch all my thumb. I'm real nervous, but it sure is fun. Come on, baby. It drives me crazy. 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

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You're fine. So kind. You tell this world that you might, might. That you might. That you might. That you might. That you might. That you might. That you might. That you might. That you might. That you might. That you might. That you might. That you might. That you might. That you might. That you might. That you might. That you might. That you might. That you might. That you might. That you might. That you might. That you might. That you might. That you might. That you might. That you might. That you might. That you might. That you might. That you might. That you might. That you might. That you might. That you might. That you might. That you might. That you might. That you might. That you might. That you might. That you might. That you might. That you might. That you might. That you might. That you might. That you might. That you might. That you might. That you might. That you might. That you might. That you might. That you might. That you might. That you might. That you might. That you might. That you might. That you might. That you might. That you might. That you might. That you might. That you might. That you might. That you might. That you might. That you might. That you might. That you might. That you might. That you might. That you might. That you might. That you might. That you might. That you might. That you might. That you might. That you might. That you might. That you might. That you might. That you might. That you might. That you might. That you might. That you might. That you might. That you might. That you might. That you might. That you might. That you might. That you might. That you might. That you might. That you might. That you might. That you might. That you might. That you might.

sister a gift. Be my freedom to go to my apartment, I will leave this place. If they give me my freedom to go for school, I will leave this place. If they give me the right to work, I leave this place. If they give me my right to move everywhere I want, I can leave this place.

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1: I'm not coming because there is no political solution. 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I take it back today. No one will take it. I am ready to go.

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0: 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Gila House and Rivington Entertainment do not in any way promote violence towards women or men at any time. It is fucking wrong. If you're going through an abusive relationship or going through abuse period, I advise you to seek help, a hotline, or the police. Now I got that out the way. Excuse me.
1: Oh, shit. 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

Fuck, I'm not the fuck, I'm not the fuck, I'm not the fuck, I'm not the fuck, I'm not the fuck, I'm not the fuck, I'm not the fuck, I'm not the fuck, I'm not the fuck, I'm not the fuck, I'm not the 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fuck, I'm not the fuck, I'm not the fuck, I'm not the fuck, I'm not the fuck, I'm not the fuck, I'm not the fuck, I'm not the fuck, I'm not the fuck, I'm not the fuck, I'm not the fuck, I'm not the fuck, I'm not the fuck, I'm not the fuck, I'm not the fuck, I'm not the fuck, I'm not the fuck, I'm not the fuck, I'm not the fuck, I'm not the fuck, I'm not